atomic bomb. So how is it possible that Roma also wrong? Now we enter the world, Gypsy says that I'm gonna show them the truth, they translate a popo. We bring it Romanese, I can learn fucking English, I can learn to check. So now you're

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The brother's gonna work it out.

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1: If you're wondering where I am, baby, I'm leaving town. I don't like buses much, and I'm sick of the underground. 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

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This will help.

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0: just kick it aimlessly.
1: I got this ammo, and it ain't helping me breathe. Fucks my enamel. And with the shades of my teeth, that a mama tell you that you get one set of those. She made me make my spider bed and hang up all my spider clothes.
0: I got this camo,
1: and it ain't helping me breathe. Fucks my enamel. And with the shades of my teeth, that a spider mama tell you that you get one set of those. She made me make my spider bed and hang up all my
2: shit. 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

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Yeah. Okay. Under 25, living a fucking life. White America said I'd be doing 25 to life. And just for that, I'ma blow 25 tonight. You make 25 a year, I make 25

0: When it seems like the prize is not a piece of pie but a slit. A whiff that's insignificant and simple like the nipple at the tip of the tip. Cats is tickled, picked by nothing in particular to take a look at.
1: True,
0: I'm up on that.
1: No doubt.
0: I'm up on that.
1: True,
0: I'm up on that.
1: No doubt.

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This is your enzyme. 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It's not only pretending.

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It's more than to compute. It's more than to compute.

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I swear all emotion departed, put up my socks and I got stuff started. Me and her had a few arguments, it was hard to get things right. Swear down, I was trying to save her life, that I was trying to make her wife. X-Man, he was trying to drive you crazy. That's a little d***ing old baby, you want a big man cause you're a lady. 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

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Screaming on the phone about all the things that she didn't know or that I didn't show. Give each other hell when our heavens closed. Where do we go? Are we fools slipping on the highway or two-stepping in the high beam? 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True, nothing changed what I seen. I don't know how I call love, but I love how your eyes gleam for it.